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1: 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So be sure to tune in to the Business Brunch this Sunday at 11am to talk all about the B Corp movement. Get

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Way I'm looking at you, whatever. Keep looking at me. You're scared now, right? Don't feel me, baby. It's just Justin.

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1: Fancy experiencing Oxford Castle after dark? 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
1: 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That was that moment. I bawled my eyes out. 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
1: Fancy experiencing Oxford Castle after dark? A ghost hunt at Oxford Castle in Prison is taking place from 8 p.m. on Saturday the 19th of September until 2 a.m. on Sunday the 20th. Explore the historic castle and prison after hours and take part in a paranormal investigation of some of its most atmospheric spaces. Perfect for anyone interested in Oxford's darker history or looking for something a little bit different to do. Search Ghost Hunt at Oxford Castle and Prison to find out more and book your place. And if you're organising an event, tell us about it. 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
1: Every other Thursday from 9, Rich and Deadly throw anecdotes, musical indifference, interviews with Oxfordshire's music scene, past and present, into the Melting Pot.
2: Well, I'll tell you what, I'd love to hear Napalm Death cover that. I think that would actually, you know, would work quite well. But that original version is great. I mean, the Natty and Broody Woody version is a fantastic, you know, pop classic. But I'd say different versions of a great song. Yeah.
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2: 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We'll be hiding behind a desk because you're quite big lads.
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12: Andy Burnham has used a meeting with Irish counterpart Micheál Martin to push for deeper ties between the UK and the European Union.
13: Behold, if I could say to you, on behalf of everybody in the Coalition of the Willing, the role that you have played working with us to support Ukraine through this difficult time, we appreciate.
12: More than £80,000 has been donated to a fundraising page set up to support the family of 3-year-old Noah Woods. The toddler became separated from a relative after visiting a playground in Brantham on Tuesday afternoon. Victims of abuse from billionaire Harrods owner Mohammed Al-Fayed have been protesting outside the department store in London. More than 400 allegations of sexual misconduct have now been made. The company have released a redress compensation scheme, which was open for 1 year. And actress and Coronation Street star Stephanie Cole has died, aged 87. That's the latest from Radio News Hub. I'm Georgia Lee.
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1: Hang on, who's the most famous person you've bumped into? When you say that, it sounds like you hang out in celebrity circles, but you don't, and you hardly ever meet anybody famous. I mean, who's the most famous person you weed next to?
2: Well, just because you've got a story about that, I tend not to weed next to celebrities. I go up them and strike conversations rather than meeting them in toilets.
1: I find that it breaks the ice when you meet them in a toilet.

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1: Fancy experiencing Oxford Castle after dark? A ghost hunt at Oxford Castle in Prison is taking place from 8pm on Saturday the 19th of September until 2am on Sunday the 20th. 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
10: Donald Trump says the US has reached a deal with Denmark to strengthen its military presence in Greenland after months of threats to take control of the island. Ben Munsey has more.
11: Denmark's government says the agreement recognises Greenland and Denmark's sovereignty and right to self-determination. The deal is due to be signed next week, but still needs approval from the Danish and Greenlandic parliaments before it can take effect. Trump has previously refused to rule out using military force to take Greenland, despite Denmark being a NATO ally.
10: Earl Spencer's defended claims about what was said following the death of his sister Princess Diana. It follows his new book claiming the King, then Prince Charles, was giddily elated after the fatal car crash in Paris, which claimed her life in 1997. And Ed Sheeran's due on stage in Philadelphia tonight, with pro-Palestinian groups planning protests outside the venue. The concert comes amid disruption to his Loop tour after Macklemore was dropped following comments about Gaza. With the latest from Radio News Hub, I'm Trevor Thomas.
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1: Every other Thursday from 9, Rich and Deadly throw anecdotes, musical indifference, interviews with Oxfordshire's music scene, past and present, into the Melting Pot.
2: So we were just chatting about the Radiohead gig, and on the bill that day as well was Beck.
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11: Donald Trump says the US has reached a deal with Denmark to strengthen its military presence in Greenland after months of threats to take control of the island. Trevor Thomas has more.
12: Denmark's government says the agreement recognises Greenland and Denmark's sovereignty and right to self-determination. The deal is due to be signed next week, but still needs approval from the Danish and Greenlandic parliaments before it can take effect. Trump's previously refused to rule out using military force to take Greenland, despite Denmark being a NATO ally.
11: Construction work has officially begun on the new Oxpens River Bridge in Oxford, designed to connect Grand Point and Oxpens with the city centre. Contractor Jackson Civil Engineering is currently preparing the site and installing piled foundations for the fully accessible pedestrian and cycle crossing. Oxford City Council expects the project to complete in 2027. Pro-Palestinian protests are planned outside Philadelphia's Lincoln Financial Field, where Ed Sheeran is due to perform tonight. The demonstrations follow the removal of rapper Macklemore from Sheeran's tour over his comments on Gaza. And Oxford United will be looking to make it 3 successive League One victories when they welcome newly promoted Cambridge United to the Kassam Stadium later. The U's have collected 10 points from their opening 5 league matches and currently sit 5th in the League One table. Elsewhere, Oxford City face Dorchester Town and Tame United host Exmouth in the FA Cup's second qualifying round. That's the latest from Get Radio News. I'm Ben Monsey.
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1: Fancy experiencing Oxford Castle after dark? A ghost hunt at Oxford Castle and Prison is taking place from 8 p.m. on Saturday the 19th of September until 2 a.m. on Sunday the 20th. 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
1: 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Get

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10: The US says it's agreed a deal with Denmark to expand its military presence in Greenland. Trevor Thomas has the details.
11: President Donald Trump says the agreement gives Washington permanent control over security needs on the strategically important island. Denmark's Prime Minister, Mette Frederiksen, says the deal respects Greenland's sovereignty and right to self-determination. It's expected to be signed next week, subject to parliamentary approval. Trump's repeatedly described Greenland as vital to US security and previously called for Denmark to sell the territory to America.
10: Oxfordshire County Council's Cabinet has approved a major transport investment plan totalling more than £245 million. The local transport delivery plan outlines government-funded spending until 2030 across road maintenance, bus services, electric vehicle infrastructure and active travel. Council leaders say while the settlements helps boost local networks, council tax revenues will still be needed to address remaining funding gaps. Oxford local authorities are taking steps to address rising housing costs and homelessness through a refreshed countywide strategy. Over the past year, nearly 60% of cases involving those at risk of losing their homes ended positively, while affordable housing projects exceeded planned targets. And can Oxford United make it 3 successive League One victories? That's what they'll be hoping for when they welcome newly promoted Cambridge United to the Kassam Stadium later for their 6th League One game of the season. That's the latest from Get Radio News. I'm Ben Monsey.
2: Just gone 9, it's Saturday morning with Trev and Rich. 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
12: Good morning, little man. It's, of course, Trevor. what we got today?
2: Yeah.
12: I've been called out on something, and I'm a bit embarrassed by it.
2: Oh.
12: Not even Margot knows this.
2: Oh, can we do this first? Can we do that first?
12: Yeah, we can do it first. Okay. We'll dismiss her lyrics, blankety blank, bit of news daddy. And also, who my dad supports.
2: Oh, okay.

0: That's Post Malone. I had some help along with Morgan Wallen. This is Get Radio with Trev and Rich. So come on. I want to know.
1: So I've been called out by something, but I've been so embarrassed by it that I had to just style it out and just go, no, and kind of move on.
0: Right.
1: But in reality, I made a mistake. Now, this is all to do with what things are called, okay?
0: Yes.
1: And you know when you get something wrong the first time,
0: mm-hmm.
1: And maybe you sort of write it in your phone a lot or what have you, or you spell it wrong or something like that, it kind of takes on that form and goes, oh, you mean this now, don't you?
0: Yeah.
1: And I just go, yeah. That's what I mean.
0: Uh-huh.
1: And I send all these messages. And basically, I thought the popular children's medication Calpol.
0: Yes, Calpol, yes.
1: Was COW.
0: COW?
1: Yeah.
0: Calpol.
1: Now, way back when I first needed to use this, and bear in mind, I've not been a child for a long, long time.
0: No.
1: But we got one relatively recently.
0: Yes.
1: We started to need it more and more.
0: Yes.
1: You know, do we need to give her Calpol?
0: Yes, of course. We
1: how is she feeling? Oh, I mean, she might be a bit underweight. Or is she teething? Let's

0: is it really? Just go, no. I literally, I said to her, I said, it's just a little joke. And she went, no, but you do it so much.
1: Yeah, yeah.
0: But I think you think it's spelt like
1: yeah,
0: that.
1: Yeah.
0: And I went, no, I just do it for a little smile. And she went, right, okay.
1: Oh, really? Wow.
0: And then I hung my head and went, oh, you idiot, of course it's cow.
1: Cowpole, yeah.
0: Pole.
1: Yeah. And what did you think? Cowpole. Did you think it was like for cows?
0: No, nothing. It's a spelling thing. And I'm sure everyone has got that thing that they just have gone with. That's the spelling with it. Cowpole. You know, it's almost like a spelling bee or something like that, where someone goes, spell this word, and you just go, C-O-W, wrong. But no one's done that.
1: No.
0: And no one's sort of picked me up on it, and no one's called me out on it until now, and I felt this small. I really did, and I went, no, I only do it for a laugh.
1: Yeah.
0: And inside I'm like, oh yeah, it's spelled C-A-L, not C-O-W. There we go.
1: Yeah, no, it is funny when you get things wrong, isn't it?
0: Yes, it happens a lot.
1: Yes. And so I was working at a football game the other day, and as you know, in the jobs that we do, you give out the halftime scores, don't you?
0: Yeah.
1: And so I was working, and the people that put the scores on the big screen, right?
0: Oh, is it their fault, is it? Not.
1: They're a bunch of numpties, that's what they are. All right? And they are so... Anyway, so they put up the halftime scores, and of course, Sheffield Wednesday were playing somebody.
0: Oh, yeah. Oh.
1: But, of course, they didn't put the Wednesday bit. They just put Sheffield on. And I was running around. And
0: very busy as you are.
1: Very busy. And then looked up, and I'm reading the scores. And I stupidly went with Sheffield United.
0: Oh.
1: But, so, as far as I know, though, no one's called out, which is quite weird. Because when you make a mistake like that in a football crowd, they'll always be someone writing on the social media or wherever. Outing you.
0: Do you know what? It's funny that when you make that sort of mistake in public, because I've done that before, and I take us back a few years where we played Wham too early.
1: Right, yes.
0: And it gathered a pace and was massive, and we and everyone playing Whamageddon. Sorry to talk about this, you know, September. But we did, we played Wham early December.
1: Yeah.
0: And it made a story out of nothing that people went, oh, I can't believe I've been, you know, Whamageddon and all this kind of stuff. And it blew up.
1: Yeah.
0: Things like that happen. Like something you go, oh, I didn't even think. I didn't even realise. I didn't even know.
1: No.
0: Will blow up. Yeah. And then other times you'll just get something just wrong.
1: Yeah.
0: And you'll just go, I'm pretty sure I got away with that.
1: Yeah, that's it.
0: And no one else noticed. And we move on. I've done this before with sponsors.
1: Yeah.
0: Like, I've said a sponsor's name and it's been wrong.
1: Yeah.
0: And I got called out and it's like straight away. And I was like, oh man, I feel so stupid. And then other times you say something and you're like, I'm pretty sure this is wrong.
1: But not your cowpaw. So where are we at with this? Does Margot, well, now she really must know, I guess, if it's out there now.
0: Well, it's out there in the public. I've admitted to it because it's a story and it's funny and all this kind of stuff. And I will admit to her the next time that I need to use that word, I'll spell it properly.
1: Okay.
0: And see, and if she goes, you spelled it properly, I'll go, okay, I'll fess up.
1: Now I know.
0: I've been thinking for the last 40-odd years it's cow. It's not.
1: Well, well done for fessing up, though. Well
0: Thank
1: done.
0: Thank you.
1: Big, brave man you are.
0: I am.
1: This is Garrett Radio.

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0: Sarah Larson and the Midnight Sun. This is Get Radio with Trev and Richard. Saturday morning, and we're here until 11. Now we can play a little game of. Yes. It's Blankety Blank, and on this week's panel.
1: Oh, here we go. You've got a list that you just rattle through, and there's no repeats.
0: On this week's panel, playing Blankety Blank, it's June Whitfield.
1: Fine, I'll let it. We've had her, I'm sure.
0: No, we've not had her.
1: Not for a long time.
0: No, we've not had June Whitfield.
1: June Whitfield.
0: Up next.
1: Yes.
0: It's. What was the old newsreader name?
1: Why are you obsessed with newsreaders? Why do you want them on?
0: Baker, somebody Baker. Ted
1: Cheryl Baker.
0: Baker. Cheryl Baker.
1: Cheryl Ted Baker.
0: Oh, the Bucks Fizz. Cheryl Aston.
1: Who's that?
0: Some Bucks Fizz woman.
1: There's two Cheryls in Bucks Fizz.
0: Yeah. What's the other one you said?
1: Cheryl Baker.
0: Cheryl Baker. Oh, no, maybe her name wasn't Cheryl Aston. It was Hazel Aston. Oh, look. It's Claire Grogan.
1: Wow. Good one.
0: Yeah.
1: Have you got one more for us?
0: Also on the panel this week, yes. On Blank to Blank, it is Christopher Biggins.
1: Lovely. Just before Panto season.
0: That's right. That's it. Biggins is here. So, fill in the blank wherever you are. I was watching a plumber work the other day, and I was surprised as he was wearing blank.
1: Why are you watching a plumber work? It's an air of, like, I don't know, stalkery.
0: Voyeurism.
1: Or a little bit, yeah.
0: Well, okay, so it's a bit of a complicated story, but basically, our neighbours are not there much at the moment. And they needed a plumber, so he said, can you let him in for a start? Well, I know Adrian, because we use the same plumber. And we let him in, and anyway, forgot about him, and I had to go and feed Lola the cat.
1: Right.
0: So then I went round, and Lola the cat was there, fed Lola. I heard an almighty commotion upstairs where Adrian was, so I went upstairs. And I was watching it. So I was watching a plumber the other day, and I was surprised that he was wearing blank.
1: A French maid's outfit.
0: I think he would do anything for the money. I think that there's a market for that, surely.
1: Oh, of course there is.
0: I mean, Adrian's not a small lad either. He's a he's a big old boy, and so in a French maid's outfit, he would certainly
1: fill it out. Yeah.
0: Oh, he would look a peach, really would. So anyway, I was watching a plumber the other day.
1: Yeah,
0: he was working, and I was surprised when he was wearing blank.
1: High heels.
0: Highheelplumbing.com.
1: You know, just good for the ankles.
0: Good for the ankles. Also, he can reach up to the top of the showers. I'm not sure I could be a plumber. I'm too small.
1: Quite possibly.
0: Well, they're getting in dark.
1: In tight spaces.
0: Tight spaces, yeah. So actually, what I should maybe become a plumber and advertise myself as for those tricky, hard-to-reach areas.
1: Yeah.
0: Yeah.
1: The small, annoying plumber.
0: That's you. Yeah. It's none of these, no.
1: No.
0: So I was watching a plumber work the other day, and I was surprised to see who's wearing blank.
1: Was it a tag?
0: You'd
1: be worried, wouldn't you?
0: Yeah, you would be.
1: Hello.
0: Hello.
1: Especially in the neighbour's house, you'd be like, no.
0: Yeah. Little fashion accessory there. You've been to the shops, have you? And stolen stuff. Okay, it wasn't that, no. The actual answer is.
1: Yeah.
0: I was surprised to see a plumber the other day wearing just pants. And it was the story of Adrian the plumber. The commotion was the fact that he He was trying to... Their rainbow shower, what they call the rainbow shower, it was blocked up.
1: Yeah.
0: And he thought, look, there's only one way of doing this, and I've got to really pull it off.
1: Yeah.
0: As it were. And so he said, look, I'm not going to get my trousers wet. There's no one in the house.
1: It just sounds all a bit FNAF now to me, I'll be honest.
0: So he pulled it off, and he got to get wet. But of course, he was only wearing his pants at the time.
1: So he foresaw it was going to be a messy job.
0: Oh, God, yeah.
1: Right.
0: And he didn't want to get
1: it. It just so happens that's when you went over to feed the cats. And that's it just so happens you went upstairs.
0: That's right, yeah.
1: And took a few...
0: I didn't take any photos of Adrian in his pants.
1: There you go.
0: Though I should have done, and I would have sort of blackmailed him for 50% discount next job
1: would have been right, wouldn't it?
0: Yeah. That is the game of Blanksy Blank.
1: Lovely.
0: Thank you very much, and hello to Adrian the plumber and his pants. That's Blanksy Blank. There's more next week. It is Get Radio.

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1: Every other Thursday from 9, Rich and Deadly throw anecdotes, musical indifference, interviews with Oxfordshire's music scene, past and present, into the Melting Pot.
2: Yeah, I get that. I get the thumbs up from the artist direct, you know. I even had a phone call from Lemmy back in the early noughties when I was doing the Motorhead stuff for Final. Francis Rossi, who's Status Quo, I had a little chat with him. I had Jimmy Lee from Slade actually sat here in the studio with me while I was doing Slade live at the BBC.
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9: Donald Trump says the US has reached a deal with Denmark to strengthen its military presence in Greenland after months of threats to take control of the island. Trevor Thomas has more.
10: Denmark's government says the agreement recognises Greenland and Denmark's sovereignty and right to self-determination. The deal is due to be signed next week, but still needs approval from the Danish and Greenlandic parliaments before it can take effect. Trump's previously refused to rule out using military force to take Greenland, despite Denmark being a NATO ally.
9: City leaders in Oxford have welcomed the start of development on a major sustainable transport project. The Oxpens River Bridge aims to cut carbon emissions and reduce car dependency by enhancing walking and cycling routes across the river. Council officials acknowledged building work will cause temporary disruption. Ed Sheeran is due on stage in Philadelphia tonight, with pro-Palestinian groups planning protests outside the venue. The concert comes amid disruption to his Loop tour after Macklemore was dropped following comments about Gaza. Oxford City Council has released a new report highlighting significant progress in preventing homelessness and expanding affordable housing. A £32 million investment has enabled the council to nearly triple its temporary accommodation units and reduce reliance on emergency hotel stays. And Oxford United will be looking to make it three successive League One victories when they welcome newly promoted Cambridge United to the Kasam Stadium later. The U's have collected 10 points from their opening five league matches and currently sit fifth in the table. That's the latest from Get Radio News. I'm Ben Monsey.
11: Just gone 10 o'clock. This is your Saturday morning with Trev and Rich. Weekend Breakfast continues until 11 this morning.
12: We might do some News Daddy questions in a little bit, just to catch up on the week's weird and wonderful news. Always good fun. We must chat about your running and how that's going.
11: You've nearly
12: got to the 5K, haven't you? In a few months' time, you'll be there. And also, the most terrifying sentence that I've ever heard.
11: Oh, happened
12: this week.
11: Okay, all right. We can't get the running, but I,

0: with a good thing,
1: yes,
0: with running and, yeah, and doing couch to 5K.
1: Yeah.
0: This is, how many weeks have you been doing it now?
1: 3 weeks now.
0: 3 weeks.
1: Nine runs.
0: 3 weeks, nine runs. And of those nine runs,
1: yeah,
0: you have run what for about 6 minutes. Is that right? that's what it feels. That's what it feels. I just feel, mm-hmm, in all of this, I feel like you can do better. Do you know what? I feel like Steve Cram is holding you back.
1: Wow.
0: So I do. But you've just got this thing and you go, well, I have to do it like this.
1: Yeah.
0: No. No.
1: So I like a bit of structure.
0: Yeah, that's fair. Yeah.
1: Okay. I need motivation because if it didn't have this app, I don't think I would have done what I've done. So it disciplines me into doing it at least three times a week.
0: Okay.
1: And right. So therefore, okay, I need that. But and also it gives I am a person that needs some sort of like reward as well. So at the end of the week, it will go, well done, here's a badge. A virtual badge.
0: What Steve Cram's doing that to you?
1: Yeah.
0: Going, well done, Trevor. You've
1: He doesn't use my name. He doesn't know my name. It's a general thing.
0: Oh, that's annoying.
1: But it is.
0: Well done, you.
1: Yeah. Well, and when he says to you, I'm right here all the way with you.
0: All the way with you.
1: I'm thinking, no, you haven't. Your voice is within 10 minutes. Yeah. And anyway, so.
0: Keep going, sir or madam.
1: I love the way he hedges his bets too. Sometimes he says, isn't it nice to be running in the whatever conditions?
0: Weather.
1: Yeah, whatever condition you have. He says,
0: "Oh, what a lovely day it could be."
1: But then he says, "But you know what? If it's not, it doesn't matter. You're out there,
0: right?" Oh God, that's so flaky. This would actually put me off running.
1: Oh,
0: this really would.
1: It's not for you, actually. It's not for me. It is for me because I, like I said, need the discipline. Need to know that I'm pleasing Steve because I come back. And whenever I come back, you know, he says, well done, you've come back.
0: Well done, person. You've made it.
1: in an AI world, you could obviously tell Steve Cram your name and then he
0: this
1: would...
0: This is my thing. Yeah, I just...
1: You know.
0: I feel like they sort of lost a little bit on this.
1: So I need that. And I've, look, I used to run, all right, but I haven't run now for a good 10-15 years, so I needed this to get. I needed this sort of as a gauge to what my level was, and I thought, well, let's start with this because, of course, you know, I'm starting from scratch, really. And so, what level am I now? I'm probably a bit fitter than the level maybe that most couch to 5K runners start their journey, right?
0: But that's what I wanted to ask. Like when Steve is saying, "Whoa there, person." It's time for you to walk now.
1: Yeah.
0: Are you there going, oh, really?
1: Well, no, for the first 2 weeks, I was, you know, thank God he's staying walk now.
0: Yeah.
1: The third week, which I've just finished, again, that ups it a little bit more running. And actually, at the end of the week, my third run, which was 2 days ago,
0: yeah,
1: I thought, you know what, actually, I could have run a bit more. So I did run a bit more. Instead of the 5-minute cool down walk, I did run about 2 or 3 minutes more because, okay, you know, because I felt pretty good. So then now the next week is actually quite a jump up because you go from running 9 minutes to in the half hour to running 16 minutes.
0: Yes.
1: It's almost double.
0: Yeah.
1: So, but then I do feel, right, now this strategy, this routine has got some fitness back in my legs. And so therefore I feel like I can run those distances now.
0: Okay, well, you made a good defense for it.
1: It's a good way to do it, and it was a good way to gauge on what my fitness level was, and again it gives you that routine of getting out there. I was in the kitchen the other day, right at my house, and I was getting ready for the run. Rose was sat in there after school, and I was saying to her, I made up a little song saying, I don't want to run today, I don't want to run today, but I don't want to let Steve down, I don't want to let Steve down.
0: Okay, so it is,
1: then that's it. Even though I know Steve is not calling me by my name, he's calling me person. I want to make sure that I don't let him down.
0: That's lovely. Not your family or anything like that. Just Steve Cram, everyone.
1: He does also halfway through the run. You also get the halfway bell, whenever you're halfway through a zoo.
0: Is it a bell?
1: It is a bell.
0: You're at the,

0: you know, the 2012 Olympics.
1: Exactly, sounds like the halfway bell or the...
0: Oh,
1: or
0: that's the, a buzz.
1: Yeah, yeah.
0: I'd like that.
1: So that's good. But also as well, he does say, what's motivating you? What got you out of your chair onto whatever you're doing? And he said, keep that in mind. Don't lose sight of that.
0: And you're like, pub.
2: That's it. Now, go on, person. You're doing it.
1: That has been my biggest letdown. In that I've done all these runs, but I'm still popping to the pub. Anyway. But my goal is in the 9 weeks and a little bit more, is that Emily will be back for Christmas, and I'll show her the new me.
2: But you'll have run one 5K. I don't know what change you're expecting.
1: Well, you know that. Well, I imagine quite a bit. You know, I'm going to lose a bit of timber.
2: Not if you're nipping into the pub for a couple of beers and you're running 3 minutes three times a week. I'm seeing the weight going on, not the weight going off.
1: Actually, what it is, weirdly, I have sort of weighed myself a little bit.
2: Yes.
1: And I've not gained or lost anything. I've stayed the same.
2: Right.
1: That's because...
2: it's because you're not really doing exercise, but you're still drinking.
1: I'm moving.
2: You are moving.
1: Yeah.
2: You are moving.
1: Which I've not done a lot of moving.
2: That's better than just going to the pub. Because I had this thing where I was like, right, I've got to go for a run. If I fancy a beer tonight, I've got to go for a run.
1: Yes. Yeah.
2: That's my motto. I know it's counterintuitive a little bit, do you know what? If I'm going to have a beer tonight, I need to go for a run first. Yeah. If I don't, no, I shouldn't.
1: Yeah, no, that's it. That's exactly what I'm doing. So every time I run, I have a beer.
2: Yeah, and then every time you don't run, you think, I should probably have a beer just to get some courage up to go and run tomorrow.
1: Pretty much it, yeah, pretty much.
2: You're doing well. I just think, I think you're doing a disservice. I'm not sort of spiking you to kind of say, no, you can't do it. I'm saying, just go and run.
1: Which eventually I will do, but this has given me a routine. And
2: Steve,
1: let
2: the leash go.
1: I can't let go of Steve.
2: Go. I've got another, done two marathons,
1: I've Steve. Got another 6 weeks of Steve to go.
2: 6 weeks, that's a long... To get up to 5K.
1: Yeah.
2: Imagine if you were doing a marathon. Oh, Trevor, you need to start 20 years ago.
1: Listen, it's working for me so far.
2: Yeah.
1: And I'm looking forward to... I've got to get out and have a run later. But this will be a test because it is the 16-minuter.
2: Oh.
1: All right.
2: And, you know, and it's Saturday and you don't want to and the football's on.
1: Well, so that is also it as well.
2: All of those things.
1: Yeah, yeah.
2: Okay, well, look, best of luck. I just think you should just go out there and just grab the run by the...
1: That wouldn't work, would it? It wouldn't build up stamina. Steve and I wouldn't be friends. You know, he is my best friend. He literally is my best friend.
2: All right. Steve is the issue here. I see that now.
1: Get radio.

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1: Fancy experiencing Oxford Castle after dark? 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

0: Gracie Abrams, that's Hit the Wall. It's Get Radio with Trev and Rich. It's Weekend Breakfast, and now time to delve into the world of news from this week, okay? And let's find out what you know about the news daddy questions, okay?
1: Right.
0: Let's see what you know. Question number one. A bride has given her guests a bizarre request when they come to the wedding. What is it?
1: It's that she would like to sleep with all the men. And the women.
0: That would be a very bizarre request, wouldn't it?
1: It would, wouldn't it? But, you know.
0: Yeah,
1: yeah.
0: Actually, what it is, it's not to wear any fragrance of any kind, as it could trigger a migraine for her.
1: She sounds like a barrel of laughs.
0: But imagine, think of all that money you save on perfume and aftershave of that married couple over the years.
1: Well, quite, yeah.
0: Anyway, it's a museum in Manchester has taken what away from their public display in their stories this year?
1: Is it the VAR?
0: They got rid of it and shoved it in a storage box, never to be brought out again.
1: I think they need to.
0: Actually, it's a Manchester museum has caused a bit of a storm after deciding to take an Egyptian mummy off display because they believe it's what she would have wanted. The mummy's name is Azuru. And it's been on show for around 200 years. Yeah. But after a long consultation, the museum chose to remove her into storage because, again, it's what she would have wanted.
1: It's what she would have wanted. She said, look, I'm a mummy. Please don't put me in the Manchester Museum. Just put me anywhere but there. Let me just rest, all right?
0: This week, we also learned about Tom Cruise. Where can we see Tom Cruise this month?
1: Well, it's on a cruise.
0: On the Tom Cruise.
1: Tom Cruise.
0: Why is there not a company called Tom Cruise?
1: I'm sure there must be. Tom would.
0: Yeah, but of course you give him a share of it, or give him a free ride at least, wouldn't you? A free holiday.
1: Depends what it is. Depends if it's successful. If it's good.
0: The Tom Cruise needs to happen. Anyway, he's been on the front cover of GQ magazine with shirt undone and holding his crotch area.
1: Right.
0: Question number two. Who is Larry Lamb, that's Mick from Gavin and Stacey, moved back in with?
1: Well, it's Barry Beef.
0: Barry Beef is.
1: And Paula Pig.
0: Paula Pig.
1: And Steve Sheep.
0: Because Larry Lamb does the voice of what?
1: Is he the voice of Peppa Pig? No, the Daddy Pig.
0: No, he's not.
1: No?
0: I don't think he's a voice of anything.
1: He's got to have a voice, hasn't he?
0: Well, he was in Gavin and Stacey, wasn't he, of course? He was Mick from Gavin and Stacey. But
1: voiceover. Wait, I've got...
0: Yeah.
1: Maybe I can get into some voiceover.
0: Okay. I'm not sure, though, he voices.
1: Oh, he does Toy Town.
0: Okay. Toy Town. Larry Lamb with Toy Town. Isn't that Larry Lamb as a character from the 60s?
1: Larry the Lamb. Yes, Larry I'm looking at Larry the Lamb. Yeah. Yes.
0: Anyway, Larry Lamb, the bloke from Gavin and Stacey, has moved in with his ex-partner. They were together 10 years ago. They're now they have two daughters together. They split in 2016, but now reunited and living back together again.
1: That's an interesting way, isn't it? Would you have 10 years if you knew you could get back together? Would you have 10 years away?
0: Yeah,
1: yeah. I'd have 10 minutes away. Yeah. Interesting.
0: Yeah, but it depends out how they also. Weird after 10 years too.
1: So the man that can't run for 3 minutes straight without Steve Cram telling him so. Crikey!
0: I mean, if you met up with them after 10 years and they didn't look like how you would think they look like, then that'd be tough, wouldn't it?
1: In 10 years' time, you'll still be doing that couch to 5K. I don't know what you think you're going to be all right with this.
0: Anyway, new researchers have said about what we should eat at breakfast.
1: So I just have to look through all my notes here because we are jumping around slightly.
0: So what have Americans said we should eat for breakfast?
1: Pancakes, bacon, eggs, syrup, steak, bad cereal.
0: Yes.
1: All of that stuff.
0: All drizzled with maple syrup.
1: All just covered in sugar.
0: Actually, what it is, porridge is making a resurgence. More people are eating porridge because it can reduce cholesterol levels by at least 10% over 6 weeks.
1: Yeah, my dad is a porridge eater.
0: He's doing porridge, is he?
1: Well, no, he's eating porridge.
0: if he supports Spurs, He should be doing porridge.
1: Yeah, well, quite, yeah.
0: Far better time in there, wouldn't he?
1: If my mum had anything to do with it, he would, yeah.
0: What had Harry and Meghan's security team been doing over the summer holes?
1: Is it praying that they don't go back to the US?
0: Yes, they did actually pray that, yes.
1: We've got rid of them. We've got rid of them. I think they've gone.
0: But the security team tested the route to school during the summer holes. Then when they got back to school and they saw all the traffic, they thought, we can't get them here.
1: Have they not heard of the A40 and how bad it is? You may well move to the Cotswolds, but if you're going to a school on the A40, yeah, you'll be stuck there for 40 minutes.
0: Yeah, true. And finally, stats from the summer are now in. Lisbon has topped what?
1: Is it strange things to name your child?
0: Lisbon Smith.
1: Lisbon,
0: actually, that's a good name.
1: Poppy and Lisbon.
0: Poppy and Lisbon. That's a it's a great name.
1: Yeah, it's not bad, is
0: yeah,
1: it?
0: It's the most likely airport to face delays. Oh. Only 52% of departures were on time. That's bad, isn't it? It's bad.
1: That's a lot, isn't it? Yeah. That is a lot. Why? Why Lisbon?
0: It's because everyone is there taking photos of the sign being late for their flights as they call their kids Lisbon.
1: There we go. Worse. Makes sense.
0: That is the big news study. You did very, very well. You know,
1: I did do well, actually, yeah, in that. Yeah.
0: You did very, very well.
1: Yeah, thanks.
0: This is Get Radio.

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0: Burna Boy and Shakira, and that's Die Die. 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
1: So this week, I heard the words that no one wants to hear.
0: Oh dear.
1: Yeah, just...
0: I'm really sorry about that. I didn't realise.
1: It fills me with dread. It makes me uneasy.
0: I thought you'd been a bit off this week.
1: Yeah, and... yeah, it's just, I know it's sort of looming, it's on the horizon, and I know it's just going to cause issues and problems.
0: Is there anything I can do?
1: Well, you're kind of the cause of it.
0: I'm sorry to hear that.
1: yeah, you uttered the immortal words this week, I've sorted your birthday present out, which... As listeners to this will know, means only one thing. Means it will be tat, it will be personalised, it will be less good than expected, and it'll be awkward. It'll be awkward, and we've started early.
0: Oh, that really cuts deep. You know the effort I went to get you that cricket ball inside a glass with your name on it?
1: Well, and Rick Smith.
0: And Rick Smith as well. So you got two of them.
1: Amazingly, and this is true, I thought we had got rid of them. I genuinely thought we got rid of them.
0: Oh, really?
1: That really, and lo and behold, we needed a fancy glass from the back of the cupboard.
0: Yeah.
1: I can't think why I was there, but it was a fancy glass. I think maybe Mum coming over, so nice sort of champagne glass or something.
0: Of course it was,
1: And lo and behold, standing on my tippy toes, reaching at the back of the cupboard, I was like, is that two cricket balls for small people? It is. Oh my God, it's the glasses. Not just one.
0: No.
1: The pair.
0: Well, one of them is a collector's item, really, when you think about it.
1: It is, and the other one is a collector's item for Rick Smith, whoever that may be.
0: So you still got them, okay?
1: Still got them. So, as much as I joke set it up like this, they're still there.
0: Still there.
1: Gathering dust at the back of the cupboard.
0: And so. how about your apron? Your Rich Smith Man United apron.
1: Oh, yes. The apron that says Sharp on it, which is the only distinguishing feature that means it is a Man United apron.
0: It wasn't,
1: and that it's red.
0: Okay, well, it wasn't an officially licensed product, I'll give you that.
1: But I did send you the photo of Mum and I wearing them at Christmas.
0: You did.
1: Yeah, I did send you
0: the last I saw of them.
1: And funny that, yes. Yes.
0: I hope it's now a tradition that you... wear those every Christmas together.
1: I was going through a drawer and happened upon something, and I went, what is this? All I know is it's cheaply made, and I pulled it out, and I went, oh my God, there it is. It's the apron with Sharp on it.
0: Oh, I like the fact there's little things around your house that
1: they are there.
0: Yeah. Yeah.
1: There's me thinking, I've clearly just put that in the bin as I've walked through the bin, you know. But no, they're rearing their ugly heads.
0: Oh, good. I hope your mum's still wearing
1: hers. What else was there? Help me. There was something else that was really bad. The bauble.
0: Oh.
1: The bauble is awful.
0: Oh, no, okay, I'll grant you that.
1: Now, you've got to admit, bauble.
0: I'll grant you that. That was one of those classic cases. Now, remember back in the day, we used to get catalogues. My mum always had the case catalogue and used to thumb through it. And things, when you ordered them, always were smaller, a lot smaller than you thought they were in the catalogue. And that's exactly
1: that was it.
0: Classic
1: it was,
0: case.
1: So you got me. Was it headphones and a microphone?
0: And it's got your name on it.
1: Got my name on it. Of course, it's personalised. and it came through, and it was tiny.
0: It was tiny. It's a Christmas tree bauble, though. And again, I hope you hang it on your tree every year.
1: Again, it's one of those things that I won't be able to sort of confess to knowing the exact whereabouts of it, but I'm pretty sure come sort of December the 1st, when I open the bauble box, I'll go, how has that survived?
0: Okay, like, so hopefully it will be in the bauble box.
1: I think it will.
0: And it will make it to the tree. So, well, that's lovely. So the glass is still the part of your life. The apron as well, with your mum's tradition now, wearing that at Christmas. The bauble. That is lovely. The next gift is...
1: Is it following in that sort of traditional line?
0: It's less personalised. Okay,
1: Well, that's good.
0: Yeah, that's good.
1: Is good. I think that's a good thing.
0: I think you'll get some pleasure from this. Oh. I think you will get some pleasure from it, definitely. And it's one of those, if people come round, it could be a talking point as well.
1: Oh, God. You know, like the glasses are a talking point. Why are you drinking out of a glass that's got a cricket ball in it that says Rick Smith?
0: And the
1: happy 40th Rick Smith.
0: Yeah, and it's a cricket ball for very small people.
1: Tiny. Yeah. Very small. I tell you what, even Poppy, it's probably the right size for her.
0: when they sold that to me, they should have put not actual size. You know, not real ball. But no. But this, though, it will set, when people come over, it certainly will be something you can get out and show them. And it will spark conversation. I think you will love it.
1: Okay. You have said that about pretty much everything.
0: Yeah.
1: I think you would agree. Yeah. You will love it. I can't see a day go by where you won't be using, doing, talking about all of this kind of stuff. And this falls into that bracket.
0: Here's the next thing. Now, I actually think we've known each other too long, right?
1: Far too long. Way too long.
0: I actually think in the file in my head, I've now taken delivery of it, right?
1: Actually think you've already bought this for me.
0: I think I might.
1: Right. I think I know what it might be. I think I know.
0: Oh, really?
1: Yeah.
0: What do you think it is?
1: Clothing.
0: Oh, it's not. No, thank God.
1: Oh, it's not. Okay.
0: Oh, thank God. No, it's not. No. Okay. Because maybe I'm just wrong. Maybe I'm wrong. And... maybe I have a bit of deja vu about it that
1: the present is so good you thought you bought it twice.
0: Yeah, that I might have done it. I might have seen it years ago and thought, oh, I'll get that for you, and then gave it to you, and then just forgot about it because it was such a long time ago, and it's just come around again. It's somewhere in file in my head. It just feels very familiar.
1: Oh God, that should be a worry, really, shouldn't it?
0: Well, it should be, but for me, because I'm getting old and I can't remember. I can't wait.
1: That's wonderful.
0: When his birthday? It's to 2 weeks time? A week on? Okay, yeah. Is it the 28th, isn't it?
1: Yes.
0: Yes.
1: It's the 29th.
0: Is it 28?
1: You're there going, oh, when's the 27th?
0: No, I was
1: going
0: to say 27.
1: Of course, I know you were. Yeah, I know you were. Because that's how I know that you bought my birthday. Because you went, oh, your birthday's the 27th. Yes, 29th. Always.
0: Okay, so 29th. So I can't wait. I can't wait.
1: Right.
0: I don't want to wait. I might just... you have to get it.
1: It's not long to wait. Okay. It's not long.
0: I think I get more pleasure out of the giving.
1: Way more.
0: Yeah.
1: Literally, this is a thing for you.
0: It is.
1: And my reaction is what keeps you going every year I'm going to do this again.
0: It's the little joy in your face. It's the little joy in your face. This is Get Radio.
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11: The US says it's agreed a deal with Denmark to expand its military presence in Greenland. Trevor Thomas has the details.
12: President Donald Trump says the agreement gives Washington permanent control over security needs on the strategically important island. Denmark's Prime Minister, Mette Frederiksen, says the deal respects Greenland's sovereignty and right to self-determination. It's expected to be signed next week, subject to parliamentary approval. Trump's repeatedly described Greenland as vital to US security and previously called for Denmark to sell the territory to America.
11: Oxfordshire County Council has set out how it plans to spend over £245 million of government funding on local transport over the next 3 years. The council's strategy includes repairs to highways, new cycling and walking routes, and freight management projects. There are also plans for a mobility hub in Benson as part of a sustainable transport network. Construction work has officially begun on the new Oxpens River Bridge in Oxford, designed to connect Grand Point and Oxpens with the city centre. Contractor Jackson Civil Engineering is currently preparing the site and installing piled foundations for the fully accessible pedestrian and cycle crossing. Oxford City Council expects the project to complete in 2027. And can Oxford United make it 3 successive League One victories? That's what they'll be hoping for when they welcome newly promoted Cambridge United to the Kasam Stadium later for their 6th League One game of the season. Elsewhere, Oxford United head to Dorchester's Avenue Stadium. That's the latest from Get Radio News. I'm Ben Monse.
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0: And then, of course, lots of lovely tap beer and proof pizzas to keep everybody going. So lots going on across the day. But yeah,
1: that sounds absolutely awesome. 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
11: Donald Trump says the US has reached a deal with Denmark to strengthen its military presence in Greenland. The president has called on the country to sell the island to the United States while insisting that Greenland is crucial for US security. Trevor Thomas has more.
12: Denmark's government says the agreement recognizes Greenland and Denmark's sovereignty and right to self-determination. The deal is due to be signed next week, but still needs approval from the Danish and Greenlandic parliaments before it can take effect. Trump's previously refused to rule out using military force to take Greenland, despite Denmark being a NATO ally.
11: Meanwhile, three more outlets have been banned from the White House over allegations of reporting fake news. City leaders in Oxford have welcomed the start of development on a major sustainable transport project. The Oxbens River Bridge aims to cut carbon emissions and reduce car dependency by enhancing walking and cycling routes across the river. Council officials acknowledged building work will cause temporary disruption, but confirmed environmental restorations and local community programs are planned alongside the construction. Oxford City Council has released a new report highlighting significant progress in preventing homelessness and expanding affordable housing. A £32 million investment has enabled the council to nearly triple its temporary accommodation units and reduce reliance on emergency hotel stays. And Oxford United will be looking to make it three successive League One victories when they welcome newly promoted Cambridge United to the Kazam Stadium later. The U's have collected 10 points from their opening five league matches. That's the latest from Get Radio News. I'm Ben Monson.
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1: Fancy experiencing Oxford Castle after dark? 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

0: Weekend afternoons with Michael Lines Jewellers in Witney. 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
2: The US says it's agreed a deal with Denmark to expand military presence in Greenland. Previously, Denmark and Greenland repeatedly said the island's not for sale. Ben Munsey has more.
3: President Donald Trump says the agreement gives Washington permanent control over security needs on the strategically important island. Denmark's Prime Minister, Mette Frederiksen, says the deal respects Greenland's sovereignty and right to self-determination. It's expected to be signed next week, subject to parliamentary approval. Trump has repeatedly described Greenland as vital to US security and previously called for Denmark to sell the territory to America.
2: Meanwhile, three more outlets have been banned from the White House over allegations of reporting fake news. Labour MSP Michael Marra has been elected as the party's new Scottish leader. Speaking in front of party members in Edinburgh, he's called his victory a singular honour. And an historic document linked to the reign of Robert the Bruce is to go on display in Glasgow. The Royal Charter's thought to date back to 1314. From Radio News Hub, I'm Trevor Thomas. Get ready.
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2: 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No, I don't have a single qualification. Yeah. 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Straight, you know, first professional recording experience in the studio tour at Abbey Road. How about that?
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3: Donald Trump says the US has reached a deal with Denmark to strengthen its military presence in Greenland. The president had called on the country to sell the island to the United States while insisting that Greenland is crucial for US security. Ben Munsey has more.
4: Denmark's government says the agreement recognises Greenland and Denmark's sovereignty and right to self-determination. The deal is due to be signed next week, but still needs approval from the Danish and Greenlandic parliaments before it can take effect. Trump has previously refused to rule out using military force to take Greenland, despite Denmark being a NATO ally.
3: Hundreds of people have been evacuated from a hotel after a fire. Emergency services were sent to the Grand Burstyn Hotel in the harbour at Folkestone just after 1 a.m. About 280 people were evacuated. And an historic document linked to the reign of Robert the Bruce is to go on public display in Glasgow. The Royal Charter is thought to date back to as far back as 1314. From Radio News Hub, I'm Trevor Thomas.
0: Get ready.
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1: Fancy experiencing Oxford Castle after dark? 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
8: The US says it's agreed a deal with Denmark to expand military presence in Greenland. Previously, Denmark and Greenland repeatedly said the island's not for sale. Ben Munsey has more.
9: President Donald Trump says the agreement gives Washington permanent control over security needs on the strategically important island. Denmark's Prime Minister, Mette Frederiksen, says the deal respects Greenland's sovereignty and right to self-determination. It's expected to be signed next week, subject to parliamentary approval. Trump has repeatedly described Greenland as vital to US security and previously called for Denmark to sell the territory to America.
8: Meanwhile, three more outlets have been banned from the White House over allegations of reporting fake news. Labour MSP Michael Marra has been elected as the party's new Scottish leader. Speaking in front of party members in Edinburgh, he's called his victory a singular honour. And an historic document linked to the reign of Robert the Bruce is to go on display in Glasgow. The Royal Charter's thought to date back to 1314. From Radio News Hub, I'm Trevor Thomas. Get
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2: 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And we're on DAB. Our special guest on Melting Pot this week is a personal musical hero of mine.
3: I'm just stunned that people still say www. When they're reading out addresses on the URL addresses. I haven't heard that since the early days of the BBC.
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9: Donald Trump says the US has reached a deal with Denmark to strengthen its military presence in Greenland. The president had called on the country to sell the island to the United States while insisting that Greenland is crucial for US security. Ben Monsey has more.
10: Denmark's government says the agreement recognizes Greenland and Denmark's sovereignty and right to self-determination. The deal is due to be signed next week, but still needs approval from the Danish and Greenlandic parliaments before it can take effect.
9: Greater Manchester police say they've identified a new CCTV sighting of missing Lilia at Manchester Piccadilly bus station. She was seen there at 10:36 a.m. on Monday after boarding a number 36 bus in Salford. Lilia has been missing from her family home in Bolton since September 11th. Police are appealing to anyone who travelled on the bus to come forward. And Ed Sheeran is due to perform in Philadelphia tonight, with pro-Palestinian groups planning to protest outside the venue. That's the latest from Radio News Hub. I'm Dave Cronin. Get
0: 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Weekend afternoons with Michael Lyons Jewellers in Witney. 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
1: Fancy experiencing Oxford Castle after dark? A ghost hunt at Oxford Castle in Prison is taking place from 8 p.m. on Saturday the 19th of September until 2 a.m. on Sunday the 20th. Explore the historic castle in prison after hours and take part in a paranormal investigation of some of its most atmospheric spaces. 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
9: New Scottish Labour leader Michael Mora has pledged to start taking action now after winning his party's leadership contest. The North East Scotland MSP says Labour must reconnect with voters if it's to return to power at Holyrood.
10: The focus for me is to make sure that we can deliver a stronger Scotland, and we do that by getting on the front foot, but going out, listening to people, meeting them where they are.
9: Earl Spencer has repeated his claims that King Charles said of Diana, Princess of Wales, will forget her soon enough after her death, insisting in a new BBC interview that he's telling the truth. The allegations, detailed in his new memoir, have prompted a rare response from Buckingham Palace, which said that the pain of fraternal grief can cloud reason. And in football, Aston Villa put the pressure on big-spending Tottenham and Roberto De Zerbi with a 3-2 away victory to claim a first win in the Premier League this season. That's the latest from Radio News Hub. I'm Dave Cronin.
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1: with Rich Smith. Yes, very exciting news for all of us. The team were all watching the sales tick over last week. And yeah, for us to sell out ahead of the end of January is an incredible feeling and a reflection of how great the event is and how running is sort of just booming across the country at the moment.
0: Yeah, it does feel like that. 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
11: The US says it has agreed a deal with Denmark to expand its military presence in Greenland. Previously, Denmark and Greenland repeatedly said the island is not for sale and condemned reports of the US gathering intelligence there. Ben Monse has more.
12: President Donald Trump says the agreement gives Washington permanent control over security needs on the strategically important island. Denmark's Prime Minister, Mette Frederiksen, says the deal respects Greenland's sovereignty and right to self-determination.
11: Greater Manchester Police say they've identified a new CCTV sighting of missing Lilia at Manchester Piccadilly bus station. She was seen there at 10:36 a.m. on Monday after boarding a number 36 bus in Salford. And pro-Palestinian protests are planned outside Philadelphia's Lincoln Financial Field, where Ed Sheeran is due to perform tonight. The demonstrations follow the removal of rapper Macklemore from Sheeran's tour over his comments on Gaza. That's the latest from Radio News Hub. I'm Dave Cronin. Get
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1: Fancy experiencing Oxford Castle after dark? A ghost hunt at Oxford Castle in Prison is taking place from 8 p.m. on Saturday the 19th of September until 2 a.m. on Sunday the 20th. Explore the historic castle and prison after hours and take part in a paranormal investigation of some of its most atmospheric spaces. Perfect for anyone interested in Oxford's darker history or looking for something a little bit different to do. 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
1: with Rich Smith. 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
1: Hang on, who's the most famous person you've bumped into? When you say that, it sounds like you hang out in celebrity circles, but you don't, and you hardly ever meet anybody famous. I mean, who's the most famous person you weed next to?
2: 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I go up them and strike conversations rather than meeting them in toilets.
1: I find that it breaks the ice when you meet them in a toilet.

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You're flawless, after all. 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To me, a class on a higher plane.

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7: New Scottish Labour leader Michael Mara has pledged to start taking action now after winning his party's leadership contest. The North East Scotland MSP says Labour must reconnect with voters if it's to return to power at Holyrood.
8: The focus for me is to make sure that we can deliver a stronger Scotland, and we do that by getting on the front foot, but going out, listening to people, meeting them where they are, and starting that process of reconnecting with the country.
7: A hotel fire in Folkestone that led to the evacuation of hundreds of guests is being treated as suspicious by police. Around 280 people were forced from the Grand Burston Hotel after a blaze broke out in the basement in the early hours of Saturday morning. No injuries were reported. And Gemma Collins says a stalker sent her a letter claiming to have attended her mother's funeral. The reality TV star says the latest message is part of an ongoing campaign of harassment, with police investigating a series of abusive letters and other incidents. That's the latest from Radio News Hub. I'm Dave Cronin.
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1: Caroline's pinched my analytical at that. I'm going to say planning, you know, I kind of said earlier, you get out what you put in, whether that is, you know, like Caroline said, planning the strategies or just planning meetings to get the most value. Your company will, you know, thrive when it is given that dedication.

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2: 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Thank goodness for the moon this morning. 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
6: 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There's a real, real personal touch, and that's what the Chequers at Birkett is all about.
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10: From the historic heart of Oxford to the picturesque landscapes of the Cotswolds, wherever you are in the county, you'll find a not-for-profit care home near you. Run by health and social care provider, the Orders of St John Care Trust. We offer person-centred care and support for everything from residential